0: 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Don't forget to check out Holman's Sunday Concerts in the Park at the Halfway Creek Park Band Shell. Coming up on Sunday, you have some time to plan for this one because we're, you know, almost a week away from it. The Executives will be performing. Now, you can get more information at Concerts in the Park Holman on Facebook. Coming up, Alex Warren, Coldplay, and Thompson Twins.
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0: Hey, it's Natalie, and here's what to watch tonight. There's some good stuff on. MLB Home Run Derby is on Netflix. The series premiere of Dancing with the Stars, The Next Pro, is on ABC. Robert Irwin, who was great on Dancing with the Stars, hosts this, and 12 professional dancers compete for a permanent spot on Dancing with the Stars. You've got the 8th season premiere of All American on NBC. I actually thought this ended. I'm all caught up on it, but I actually thought it ended. American Ninja Warrior on NBC with the Eastern Regional Finals. The Quiz with Balls, it's the Harlem Globetrotters versus the Washington Generals. The series premiere of Hot Ones Extra Heat on Netflix. In the first episode of the Hot Ones spinoff, Will Ferrell and the co-stars of his golf comedy The Hawk are on it. The series premiere of Rabbit Hole is on Disney Plus. It's a 10-part variety show featuring collaborations, challenges, and short-form content from 36 of the most followed YouTube, TikTok, Instagram, and Twitch creators. And there you go. That's what to watch tonight.
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7: Tonight's clear with a low in the upper 60s and a south wind at 10. Tomorrow, sunshine takes over with highs in the low 90s as winds shift west at 10. Skies stay clear tomorrow night with lows in the low 70s. Wednesday brings more sun than clouds and highs in the mid 90s. Thursday looks bright with highs near 93, and we'll wrap up the week Friday, mostly sunny with highs back in the low 90s.

Hey, it's Natalie. I am getting out of here for today. I'll catch you guys again tomorrow. Have a great rest of your day. Of course, we'll be playing all this amazing music to keep you entertained while you do what you got to do.

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0: Hey, it's Sarah with you. Hope you had a great weekend. I know I did. My kids and I went to the local county fair last week, and they had a rodeo there, which was actually a lot of fun. If you've never been to one, I highly recommend going if you ever get the chance. It's just really fun to see what all of those athletes, both the people and the horses and the bovine athletes, can do. It's just a lot of fun, and they really put on a good show. And we really had a good time, and it wasn't too hot yet, but it's going to be hot this week. Stay tuned.
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0: with you. Well, my kids and I finally made it to the Minions and Monsters movie, which I heard a lot of reviews about that it was really well liked, and it had some really good funny parts. I enjoyed it, but you know, I think I've said before, I really enjoy any trip to the movie theater. Any excuse to sit in the dark and eat popcorn and candy for a couple of hours is a good trip to me. And we have a local movie theater close to where we live, and they have discount tickets, and I have to say, the best popcorn. So it is a fantastic experience. So if you have one of those near you, I highly recommend a lot of trips to the movie theater, because their popcorn, it beats out the big time movie theaters every single time. My favorite.
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6: Tonight's clear with a low in the upper 60s and a south wind at 10. Tomorrow, sunshine takes over with highs in the low 90s as winds shift west at 10. Skies stay clear tomorrow night with lows in the low 70s. Wednesday brings more sun than clouds and highs in the mid 90s. Thursday looks bright with highs near 93, and we'll wrap up the week Friday, mostly sunny with highs back in the low 90s.

Hi, it's Sarah with you. Well, we are officially in that middle time in July where I am losing the war with the weeds, and it's no longer June, so the flowers don't look quite as crisp as they did in June. All my flowers were looking really, really nice, and I mean, they still look pretty good, but they were looking a lot better, I would say, before it got like oppressively hot, and we're gonna have that again this week, which you know, nobody's looking forward to. But a little bit more watering for everybody, I think, this week, and you know, that's just what we're all dealing with. So lots of water for all of us and all the plants.

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with you. Do you have any vacations coming up? I'll be going camping in a couple of weeks with my parents, and it's always a good time, always a little bit hot, but sometimes we get lucky with some decent weather. We'll see. It's a couple weeks away, so I don't know exactly what we're going to get yet for the weather. I know next week or this week is going to be hot, but hopefully in a couple of weeks it won't be quite as bad. But you never know. It's July, and that's just kind of the time of year that we are in right now. But you know, it's always leaves a lot of opportunity for swimming and you know, sitting in the shade with a good book. What's your favorite part about your summer vacation?

0: Hey, it's Sarah with you. I don't know if you go to your local library very often or not, but my kids and I go there fairly often. We hadn't been there for a while, and last week we went there on Sunday. And if you didn't know, they have video games. My kids have a Wii and a Nintendo Switch, and they were able to get games for both of those systems. And they have like PS5 and Xbox and, you know, all the many different kinds of games that they have. So it's worth checking out if you don't want to be buying all those games all the time. But it's pretty cool that they have a variety of things that you can get more than just, you know, books and DVDs and Blu-rays and all the things.
1: Mike Rowe here with a random fact. 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It's true. Whether it's basement moisture, flooding, or bowing walls, do yourself a favor. 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I spent some time working with these guys. They're the real deal. Their people are trained.

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2: Tonight's clear with a low in the upper 60s and a south wind at 10. Tomorrow, sunshine takes over with highs in the low 90s as winds shift west at 10. Skies stay clear tomorrow night with lows in the low 70s. Wednesday brings more sun than clouds and highs in the mid 90s. Thursday looks bright with highs near 93, and we'll wrap up the week Friday, mostly sunny with highs back in the low 90s.

Hey, it's Sarah. Well, last week, America's 250th birthday time capsule was buried at Independence Hall in Philadelphia, while over in Georgia, another capsule was just being unearthed. This one was sealed in 1976 beneath a sidewalk near the Whitefield County Courthouse in celebration of the nation's bicentennial. 5 decades later, residents gathered for its opening to see an array of keepsakes, including newspapers, handwritten letters, an 1881 silver dollar, and a very 70s carpet. That's awesome. Despite damage from water and half a century underground, many of the items were still salvageable and the letters were still readable. One from Donna Ivester and Harry Looper, who wrote a heartfelt letter to their sons, then 5 and 1. Although Looper died in 2002, Ivester attended the ceremony with one of her now grown sons. Todd Looper said, "I think it's something that's fun. In a world where most everything is bad news, negative news, you know, war, this and that, it's fun to have something that's more fun and lighthearted." And, you know, I agree. Close to me, they are working on a time capsule of the area that I live in. So what would you put in a time capsule? What would be your contribution? I've kind of been thinking about that, and I don't know if I was going to put something in a time capsule, what it would be. You know, you have to not want it back, obviously, because you're not going to see it. Somebody else down the line is going to dig it up. I think the one they're burying by me isn't going to be dug up for like another, I forget if it was like 100 years or what their plan was, but what would you put in there?

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Hey, it's Sarah. How careful are you when you put the sunblock on? Do you make sure to cover every square inch of your body? Most of us don't, and I think we've all had a sunburn or two that's proven that. A recent study had people apply sunscreen to their face. That's one of the primary spots for skin cancer, and then they used a special UV camera to show the spots that they missed. The average person missed about 10% of their face, and there were two specific areas they missed the most: the bridge of their nose and your eyelids. I don't know about you, but I've never put sunscreen on my eyelids. I'm not doing that. Why would you? Just put your sunglasses on. You don't need to do that. But I guess if you're not wearing sunglasses, put it on. But yeah, I don't think you can put sunscreen on your eyelids. That would be tough.

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3: Hi, this is Todd Steffel, Sergeant-at-Arms with the Tomah American Legion Post 201. We'd like to thank Torkelson Funeral Home and Cremation, serving our neighbors and friends for over 100 years, for this opportunity to share our story. Tomah American Legion was founded in 1921. We currently have 247 veteran members, 65 auxiliary members, and auxiliary now accepts male spouses, which is a good thing. The building that we currently reside in on 800 Wisconsin Avenue in Tomah was constructed in 1993 and has a complete bar and a hall. Tomah American Legion is also very busy supporting our local Tomah Legion baseball. We have three teams currently, a 19U, a 17U and a 16U. This year, on the 21st of July, we are hosting the 19U regionals. That'll be Tomah, Holman, La Crosse 50 Tours, and Middleton will be here to play a 3 to 4 day regional competition to move on to state. We currently play at the new Tomah City Fields that are on the north end of town off of Flair Avenue, and also our selection for the Wisconsin American Legion Baseball All-Star Game to be held at Milwaukee after the Brewers game. Our representative, Blake Hahn, was chosen. This is Todd Steffel, Sergeant-at-Arms with the Tomah American Legion Post 201. Again, we'd like to thank Torkelson Funeral Home and Cremation supporting our community for over 100 years. Thank you.
4: Tonight stays clear with lows in the upper 60s. Tomorrow brings clear skies, a high in the low 90s, and west winds near 10. Tomorrow night is clear again, lows in the low 70s. Wednesday sees more sun than clouds, and a high in the mid 90s. Thursday stays sunny, highs near 93, lows back in the low 70s. Friday wraps up with a few clouds, highs again in the low 90s, lows similar in the low 70s.

Hey, it's Sarah with you. Did you go to Summerfest this year? They wrapped up with 613,475 fans hitting Milwaukee's lakefront over three weekends, up nearly 2% from last year and 10% from 2024. Organizers say the boost came from strong out-of-state travel and five sold-out headliners, including the two Garth Brooks shows. I know a lot of people that I work with went to that show, and I would have liked to gone too. I'm sure it was really a great show. And that alone drew 44,000 fans, nearly half of them from outside Wisconsin. That's pretty incredible. Across the nine festival days, Summerfest also sold out Ed Sheeran, Post Malone, Megan Maroney, and welcomed its first regional Mexican headliner. The festival's nonprofit mission stayed front and center, and more than 400 community organizations received support, and donation drives collected tens of thousands of meals, diapers, wipes, books, hygiene kits, and nearly 3,000 blood donations. Wow, I didn't know that they did all that. That's pretty neat. I did hear about all the really fantastic concerts that they had there this year. I'm sure some of you were at a few of those. Summerfest hired over 2,100 seasonal workers, so a lot of jobs there had at Summerfest over those three weekends.

Hey, it's Sarah. I thought this was just a crazy story when I read it. Chicago Shedd Aquarium is leading an effort that could soon more than double its population of beluga whales. The eight already housed in the 3 million gallon Abbott Oceanarium could soon be joined by up to 10 more rescued from the shuttered marine land of Canada near Niagara Falls. U.S. authorities approved an emergency rescue operation Wednesday to rehome Canada's last captive whales and dolphins, according to a consortium of marine parks, through permits from the Spanish government. The approval by authorities comes after Ottawa endorsed a plan to move the animals to several facilities in the United States and one in Spain last month. I mean, the pictures that go along with this story are so sad. I can't believe, you know, that they just kind of abandoned these animals.

0: for a warmer winter. Meteorologists say the Pacific Ocean is warming fast, and there's growing talks of a potential super El Nino, a stronger than normal climate pattern that can shift weather across the globe. So for us in Wisconsin, that usually means warmer winters, fewer bitter cold outbreaks, and a storm track that can bring more rain than snow. I mean, I'll take it. During past super strong El Niños, the upper Midwest often saw milder temperatures and wetter conditions, especially from late fall through early spring. But a super version could amplify those trends. Think slushy winters, more freeze-thaw cycles. I mean, that's not the best, especially not for those potholes, because we know how much people like those. Experts say it doesn't guarantee anything, but it does tilt the odds toward unusually warm or unusual winter patterns and messy travel. So we don't like the messy travel for sure. Summer impacts are less predictable, but Wisconsin could see more humidity, don't like that, and storminess depending on how the jet stream sets up. No, I don't like the humidity. No thanks.
1: Tonight stays clear with lows in the upper 60s. Tomorrow brings clear skies, a high in the low 90s, and west winds near 10. Tomorrow night is clear again, lows in the low 70s. Wednesday sees more sun than clouds, and a high in the mid 90s. Thursday stays sunny, highs near 93, lows back in the low 70s. Friday wraps up with a few clouds, highs again in the low 90s, lows similar in the low 70s.

sad song on a tiny violin. For the man at the bar confessing his sins.

Hey, it's Sarah. Well, we all know we're living in a very germy world, and if you want to reduce your chances of getting sick, there are things you should always wash your hands after touching. And I think it's pretty much everything, because based on these three things, it's the things you're touching all the time. So touch screens and pin pads like the ATM, ordering on a tablet at a restaurant or coffee shop, or the self-checkout, grocery store card handles, and your phone. I mean, you're taking that everywhere with you. So while you're touching the touch screen pin pad at the ATM and the grocery card handles, you're also touching your phone, and they all have germs on them. And when do you ever wash your phone? So I guess just always be washing your hands, because otherwise, that's how you're going to get sick. It's kind of a ridiculous article that I read. So wash your hands.

84. Tonight looks clear again, with lows in the low 70s. Tomorrow, mostly clear skies continue. Temperatures back in the mid-90s. Thursday turns mostly sunny, highs near 93. Friday looks great too, more sun than clouds, highs in the low 90s, lows in the low 70s, and south winds around 10.

0: before you go, there's something I want you to have.
1: Oh, it's beautiful. 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
0: Yeah, yes it is.
1: But I thought the old lady dropped it into the ocean in the air.
0: Well, baby, I went down and got it for you.

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Overnight, skies stay mostly clear with lows in the upper 60s. Today brings plenty of sunshine and a high near 94. Tonight looks clear again, with lows in the low 70s. Tomorrow, mostly clear skies continue. Temperatures back in the mid-90s. Thursday turns mostly sunny, highs near 93. Friday looks great too, more sun than clouds, highs in the low 90s, lows in the low 70s, and south winds around 10.

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Overnight, skies stay mostly clear with lows in the upper 60s. Today brings plenty of sunshine and a high near 94. Tonight looks clear again, with lows in the low 70s. Tomorrow, mostly clear skies continue. Temperatures back in the mid-90s. Thursday turns mostly sunny, highs near 93. Friday looks great too, more sun than clouds, highs in the low 90s, lows in the low 70s, and south winds around 10.

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Overnight, skies stay mostly clear with lows in the upper 60s. Today brings plenty of sunshine and a high near 94. Tonight looks clear again, with lows in the low 70s. Tomorrow, mostly clear skies continue. Temperatures back in the mid-90s. Thursday turns mostly sunny, highs near 93. Friday looks great too, more sun than clouds, highs in the low 90s, lows in the low 70s, and south winds around 10.

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Overnight, skies stay mostly clear with lows in the upper 60s. Today brings plenty of sunshine and a high near 94. Tonight looks clear again, with lows in the low 70s. Tomorrow, mostly clear skies continue. Temperatures back in the mid-90s. Thursday turns mostly sunny, highs near 93. Friday looks great too, more sun than clouds, highs in the low 90s, lows in the low 70s, and south winds around 10.

0: Hey, Sreet and Chelsea with you. All right, Chelsea, everybody talking about how it is hot.
1: Yeah.
0: And I will say it is July, as Chelsea's reminded me.
1: I know.
0: So we just got to try and embrace it as much as we can.
1: I have
0: moved Chelsea's two potted plants to a different spot with a little more shade that I think...
1: I saw that, Reed.
0: I think it will be...
1: You're going to save them a little
0: helpful.
1: Bit.
0: Yeah, I think it will. Chelsea always likes these potted plants in one spot, but it's a lot of sun.
1: Mm-hmm.
0: And with this heat wave, I think they would just get absolutely fried.
1: It's good, Reed. You're like the gardener at home.
0: Yeah, and it's fine. I go out and Grant and I'll water them, and it just gives me a little. You know, I get to talk with whatever is on his mind, and so it's fun. And then we'll pull a couple weeds in the landscaping, and it's really good. So, but yeah, heat index values. I don't know if we're gonna quite get to 100, and compared to what we had a couple weeks ago,
1: yeah,
0: this doesn't feel too bad.
1: I know, but you see 97 on whatever day it is coming up.
0: Yeah, not saying it's easy, but it's not 112.
1: But I think the humidity is going to kind of come down as we go through the week, so that's helpful. But it's still, when you see 97 on there, it is a little staggering.
0: But again, compared to 110?
1: I know.
0: We're in agreement.

0: She's Chelsea. I'm Reed. All right, Chelsea, you and I have stayed in a few Airbnbs in our life.
1: Mm-hmm.
0: Imagine you are walking around. You go in your Airbnb, you look around, right? And I don't look around for weird things. I just like to look around. What are the rooms like? All this stuff.
1: Okay.
0: Well, these two gals are going viral on TikTok because they were looking around and they saw a like a big framed photo of the beach.
1: Oh.
0: And it was from like a... It wasn't a drone because probably like 10 years ago.
1: Okay.
0: So maybe taken from... It was taken up high though. And it was just people on the beach mm-hmm. in the water. And it was just like a cool beach shot.
1: Okay.
0: And they look closer and they're like, wait, is that dad?
1: No way.
0: In the water? Wait, that's me. The framed picture was... It was all these people. And they picked themselves out.
1: That's kind of weird, isn't it? You don't put a framed picture of like...
0: You're trying to create an Airbnb beach vibe. You don't want to spend a lot of money. Something that could get broken by a drunk house guest. I don't know. It's not the crazy. When I looked
1: that's
0: at it.
1: That's weird.
0: It's not that creepy. It's just the beach.
1: Okay.
0: But they were like, this is odd. And it was from 10 years ago. They recognized the bathing suit they had worn. There's dad. There's me in the water. Again, with other people. And...
1: I don't know. I still think it's a little interesting.
0: I
1: literally can go to like the store, thrift store, and get a beachy type picture with nobody in it for $7, $8. So like what's...
0: That is quite something to see yourself.
1: To take a picture of the beach without people's permission.
0: What are the rules with that?
1: I don't know. I don't know. I think it's weird, Reed.
0: I definitely... I get cautious if Grant's at T-ball.
1: People in their swimming suits and all that.
0: If I'm at Grant's at T-ball, I feel like I want it to be obvious I'm taking a picture of my son.
1: I know.
0: Because you have all these other kids.
1: Right.
0: So you had to take pictures of, but it was, I don't know how they got the shot. It was like a balcony shot. Maybe they were up in their balcony. I don't know. But if I saw that, I'd be like, oh, this is.
1: That's weird.
0: This is bizarre.
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7: Sunny skies today with highs in the mid-90s and light west winds. Tonight stays clear, low of 71, light southwest winds. Tomorrow looks familiar, mostly sunny with highs back in the mid-90s, then mostly clear overnight with lows again in the low 70s. Thursday brings sunshine with a few clouds, highs in the low 90s. Friday closes things out with more sun than clouds, highs near 90, lows in the low 70s.

0: Hey, it's Reed and Chelsea along with you. So I was thinking back, you and I were talking a little bit yesterday about the weekend we had with our friends.
1: Yeah.
0: And it was a lot of fun, but it is interesting how parents all parent, just a little bit different.
1: Yeah.
0: And one of the things that I see a couple of parents that we know, they are in this, actually a number, quite a few parents. The kid wakes up really, really early on the weekends.
1: Mm-hmm.
0: And that's when the house starts. That's when
1: right.
0: everybody has to get up and start doing their thing.
1: Yes.
0: And we, that is not our life.
1: Mm-hmm.
0: You got to get up during the week. You got to do your thing. But like Sunday morning, I'm not getting up at 5:30. That is not happening. And I just wonder, we have two kids now, and Brielle wants to sleep in. Like, she doesn't want to be woken up. And then when
1: right.
0: she wakes up, she wants a half an hour to just play by herself in her room. She doesn't want anyone up in her business. Grant's ready to rock and roll. From the moment he wakes up, he expects engagement. But we have taught him, just because you're up, we can't all get up.
1: Mm-hmm.
0: And I would love some feedback from parents or grandparents on this to 910-912-6060. That is our text line. Do you think you can have some control over when your kids under 10 get up? Or are you stuck with what you have? Because I have heard parents with the kids getting up at 5:30 every day, 7 days a week, saying, well, it's just my kid. There's nothing I can do. And I've said to you, well, dang. I mean, A, I hope that's not true. B, I feel like I've pushed Grant
1: mm-hmm.
0: to say, no, we're not getting up at 6 a.m. Well, that's when I'm up. And I tell him, thanks for the information, but why is that applicable
1: to
0: anyone else?
1: Gosh,
0: so I want to know what people think. Can you control it as a parent or have some control? Or are you just beholden to however your kid is?
1: Mm-hmm.
0: Or do you get to mold them a little bit?
1: Yeah.
0: 910, 912, 6060.

0: Hey, it's Reed and Chelsea. Reed, this kind of made waves over the weekend. So we have Kristen Cavallari, who is famous for shows like The Hills. She has her own brand. She was married to Jay Cutler of the Bears. Okay?
1: Okay.
0: So she said on a podcast that she typically has her three children fly in economy, and she's in first class. And her kids are 13, 12, and 10. And she just said, this is my parenting choice. I don't want my kids to get whatever they want. They have to see that if they want something, they work for it. Mom has to work. And I'm like, okay, I get that. I don't know if I agree with it because I want to be by my kids, but my kids aren't above the age of 10, so I don't know what that is like. And she's truly on like a vacation up there.
1: It's an interesting one. This is an interesting one. That yeah, they're an age. I think a kid, I mean, it depends on your kid. You can have a very mature 13-year-old or a very immature 15-year-old.
0: But I just feel like I would be like, first of all, I've never sat first class. Second of all, I would want to be by the kids in case if there was an emergency. Like, no matter the age. That's just me.
1: I will tell you, and this is probably just a dad-daughter thing. When Brielle's 24, I'll probably, if we're flying somewhere, I'm sitting next to her.
0: Oh.
1: I'm not having some random dude sit next to her. That's the dad in me. So, yeah, your 12-year-old, I would be uncomfortable. Now, if you're getting them all in the same, if there's three of them and they're all in the same row. I like that it's like, hey, you got to earn this.
0: Yeah.
1: But at the same time, there's sort of a, you know, we're a family element to this.
0: I don't know. It was interesting when I saw it.
1: I don't know if you know this. I've sat in first class once. It was on a trip to Arizona, and it was because my buddy, his uncle, was a frequent flyer, and we got upgraded for free.
0: Yep.
1: I got to tell you, I don't know what the great shake is about flying first class. I really don't. You get a hot towel. You get, like, a drink. Maybe a meal, depending on it. A little more leg room. For what they charge, I don't care how much you'd have. I just, I'm going to be in economy. I just, it was like, how much are you paying for this?
0: Right.
1: That's just me. I think everybody has their own thing. If you're flying like to New Zealand, which that's really expensive, but yeah. A flight to Arizona, I was just like, I don't know. It's not that different.

0: Mace Reed and Chelsea along with you. Saw this from JS Online, Chelsea. A Milwaukee judge or judges are moving to ban AI-enabled smart glasses in the courtrooms because of privacy concerns.
1: Oh my gosh.
0: So you could have like those Meta glasses, yeah, could just record proceedings, could record jurors, could record witnesses, and obviously creates a somewhat dangerous scenario.
1: Who thinks of this stuff?
0: Milwaukee's joining a growing list. The Western District of Wisconsin banned smart glasses in February. New York became the first full state to ban them across every court starting July 20th.
1: Mm.
0: So that ban's going to start next week, Monday. But it all started after a California judge scolded Meta staffers wearing Ray-Bans at a Zuckerberg trial earlier this year. Mobile phones generally still allowed. You just can't record them. Now that they are making stylish glasses, the problem was those glasses always looked ugly. Mm-hmm. But now that they're making them more stylish and more people are wearing them, you think, well, you could be recorded anywhere. But typically, you'd see someone holding their smartphone. Now they could just be looking at you with glasses on and you could be recorded. And that is probably where the future's headed with this stuff. I wonder if partly why people just talk less with strangers is because of all the technology. Not just because they're scrolling on it, but it's because... what am I being recorded with? How much engagement do I want to have with a stranger?
1: It's wild, Reed.
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7: Sunny skies today with highs in the mid-90s and light west winds. Tonight stays clear, low of 71, light southwest winds. Tomorrow looks familiar, mostly sunny with highs back in the mid-90s, then mostly clear overnight with lows again in the low 70s. Thursday brings sunshine with a few clouds, highs in the low 90s. Friday closes things out with more sun than clouds, highs near 90, lows in the low 70s.

0: Reed and Chelsea along with you. Chelsea got a bartender's trick here for...
1: Oh.
0: A simple trick for refreshing beer.
1: All right. Refreshing beer.
0: Yes.
1: Okay.
0: A bartender's trick is making the rounds. Fill a pint glass halfway with ice. Pour a light beer over it. And add a straw.
1: What?
0: The melting ice waters down the beer slightly, making it feel more refreshing on a hot day.
1: You could also freeze the glass.
0: A squeeze of lime or a pinch of salt works.
1: Again, you could freeze the glass.
0: Person who wrote the article says it's the most surprising, refreshing drink they've ever had.
1: Oh, wow.
0: This should not be legal in the state of Wisconsin.
1: Okay.
0: This is terrible advice.
1: Reed won't even put ice in his soda.
0: No, I don't want anything watered down. And I'm at a point now where if I go to a restaurant, because not the last restaurant I went to, but the one before, they poured a really good, what was it, like a dark ale into an ice cold glass, and I couldn't even taste it.
1: Mm.
0: You know, you don't want that stuff ice cold. You can't get the full smell and taste of the beer.
1: Right.
0: And I'm going to be at a point where I'm going to ask the waiter or waitress, like, I want you to pour this into a room temperature glass. Can you do that? And I know for a lot of people that's crazy. Beer is not meant to be drank ice cold, which some people think, no, that's wrong. It's supposed to be ice. You get more flavor on it. Now, a light beer can be a little different, but you're trying to make the beer watered down? Just drink water. There's no shame. Just drink water.
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3: A heat advisory is in effect until 8 o'clock tomorrow night. A new final competency hearing date has been set for the La Crosse man charged with killing and hiding his roommate's corpse in a La Crosse Southside trailer park in August of 2024, who was found mentally ill and not competent to stand trial, but likely to regain competency. 57-year-old John Stumlin will have a final competency hearing August 5th. Stumlin has no previous criminal record. A La Crosse man was charged with sexual assault with use of force late last month. 48-year-old Jeremy Dings was bound over for trial earlier this month. He stood mute when asked to make a plea. Innocent pleas were entered. He'll be back in court a week from Friday. A plea deal appears likely for a Blair man charged with attempted child sexual assault in La Crosse County in April of last year. A plea and sentencing hearing for 47-year-old Jamie Sabota is set for August 18th. Sabota is also charged with using a computer to facilitate a child sex crime. A La Crosse man has been charged with three counts of felony child abuse. 30-year-old Zachary Volts was bound over for trial late last month. He stood mute when asked to make a plea. Innocent pleas were entered. He'll be back in court Friday. Results of a Toma downtown revitalization study were released last week. Federal Brownfield Regional Director Roxanne Anderson says it includes four main items.
4: These four areas include a multi-use indoor recreational facility, which can include some type of indoor activity like a climbing wall or all-ages recreation or a pool. Then also cultural and family-oriented retail hub. That can look like a lot of different things, and that doesn't even have to be a single space, but as you start infilling the spots in downtown, you want to look at coffee shops, bookstores, indoor playgrounds, small micro-parks. Then you have mixed use and housing, which is needed, and then something that is going to bring people to the community, so a downtown boutique hotel.
3: The city now owns the property in the 1,000 block of Superior Avenue that previously housed an Asian restaurant and dance studio. The city would like to turn the property into a small hotel, but zoning administrator Charlie Handy says it could be used for any purpose. And the city is also looking at adding a Chris Kindle-type market as soon as Halloween. And now you're up to date. Craig Otto, Magnum Media News.

0: it's Reed and Chelsea. Reed, this photo gained a lot of traction on social media, and it's this kind of like bar row in Alabama, and it's, you know, around bar, not bar time, because bar time is like 2 a.m., but
1: I don't know what
0: it
1: is in Alabama. Okay.
0: And it's all of these girls out there, and it's Gen Z hanging in the, you know, in the streets outside the bar, and they're all wearing the exact same outfit. And it's the, Reed, you tell me.
1: No, that's not a path I'm walking down here.
0: Well, you make fun of it with me. It's the light mom jeans, the baggier jeans, and a black top and white sneakers. And I kid you not, there's like, 15 girls there standing there, like
1: that used to
0: on
1: be,
0: their phone.
1: That used to be embarrassing. If you wore the same thing as the person next to you, people, especially women, used to be embarrassed about that, kids. And so, now...
0: Yeah, they talked about that online, how that used to be, like, not good. Like, you weren't showing your personality, and people are saying, like, Gen Z doesn't have personal style. They lack style. They don't know. And it's like, okay. Like, for everybody to wear the same thing, that's... It's not like it was like, oh, it's a bachelorette party, and they're
1: right,
0: all
1: yeah,
0: matching.
1: Yeah, it's themed.
0: It's like... They're just, this is their going
1: out
0: outfit.
1: That's how you came
0: out.
1: Yeah, that's just, you came out of the house and just said that I'm going out, so this is what I'm wearing.
0: Is that funny?
1: Are Gen Z getting to a place, and Gen Zers, please don't take this the wrong way.
0: Oh, boy,
1: I mean, are you so in tune with what everyone's doing that you don't have your own individual style? You don't have your own personality almost.
0: Yeah.
1: It's just... Oh, this is what you do when you do this. This is what you say when you're in this situation. And it's just, it's a little, I think that next generation after Gen Z is going to go completely the other direction. I really do. I think they're going to be highly individualistic. I think they're not going to want to be so, I don't want to say connected, but just, it will be different. That pendulum will swing.
0: Yeah.
1: Because that is an example of Gen Z taking it to such an extreme.

0: Hey, it's Reed and Chelsea. Reminder, our text line is 910-912-6060. Reed, we got a couple responses here to Grant having two pairs of shoes. One of them has a hole in the toe, like a Croc type shoe. And I said, okay, yep, both pairs are both the shoes need to get thrown away. And Reed's like, we can keep the other shoe, the left shoe, and see if we can find. So we had some responses
1: to
0: that.
1: In the minority.
0: So we have Ed. Sorry, Reed, shoes come and go in pairs. That's just how it works. Spare yourself the clutter of saving things with no purpose. Reed does like a lot of clutter, I will say.
1: Well, it has no purpose today. Okay. It doesn't mean it won't be the exact thing you need tomorrow.
0: Okay. Here we have Kevin. Reed, I've been there and hate to say it. You cannot mix and match shoes for your kids. They grow out of them so quickly. It's just not worth the effort.
1: Who says it wouldn't be good by the time Briella's of age?
0: You're better off finding another pair at a garage sale, or if someone is seriously selling just the opposite shoe of what you need, run away. Definitely do not do this when they get older, because kids will be mean. Thank you both for making mornings awesome, Kevin.
1: Our coworker Diane.
0: Thank you, Kevin and Ed, for the message.
1: Our coworker Diane said, "Dear Reed, I think you need to throw away that left one too." Laughing, crying face emoji. And I said, "Spoken like a true mom."
0: Yeah.
1: And she said, "I'd tease you a little bit." And I said, "Chelsea, I says the mom's got to stick together." So do you throw away a pair of socks if one sock has 100% got a hole in it? Or you just throw both away?
0: Well, if it's like came in a pack and there's several other of your black ones that match, I don't.
1: You don't.
0: But if it's two Spider-Man socks.
1: It's a black Croc. And, this is nothing special. It's a black Croc.
0: And Grant also will not let me throw socks away that have holes in it. That was another thing that I had to
1: sneak.
0: It's
1: the size of the hole.
0: I have to sneak and throw things away with him.
1: My rule is.
0: And you. Is that a coincidence? I think not.
1: My rule with a sock is hole in the toe that's annoying. Got to throw it away. Hole in the heel, only a problem if it's noticeable walking around the house without shoes on.
0: Mm-hmm.
1: Hole in the middle of the foot, irrelevant. You can still wear that. But I have been over at someone's house. We've all been there, right? You take your shoes off and they're your ugly socks.
0: Yeah.
1: And
0: it's like, oh no.
1: No, I am a mature adult. This is just the pair of socks I put on today. But I mean, it can be a little embarrassing.

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0: Hey, it's Reed and Chelsea with you. All right, Chelsea. So, Tyler Hero, a now Milwaukee Buck, traded from the Heat for the Giannis trade.
1: Oh.
0: Now, Wisconsin guy. Decommitted from the Badgers back in the day.
1: Oh.
0: And went to Kentucky in 2018-2019. Are you with me so far?
1: Mm-hmm.
0: So, at a Bucks-Heat Summer League game, Jimmy Jackson asked why he decommitted from the Badgers.
1: Okay.
0: Now, you could just say, not the right fit.
1: Oh, boy.
0: I could give you a pretty cliche sports answer. I've been enough around these athletes and coaches. Hero's answer was, if I didn't commit, I probably wouldn't be on the Bucks right now. Meaning, I wouldn't have made the NBA.
1: Really?
0: Now, he went to Kentucky, 13th overall pick in the 2019 NBA draft. Very much a good scorer. His attitude at times in Miami was questioned.
1: Oh, okay.
0: Girlfriend drama, just kind of like my you know what doesn't stink, just sort of that attitude.
1: Okay.
0: And it's hard because I want to root for this guy, being a Wisconsin person originally. Now he's a Milwaukee Buck.
1: Native to Wisconsin, right?
0: Yes. Yep. But I remember Grayson Allen was on the Bucks, and he was a former Dookie. And
1: Dookie.
0: You know, kicking people where they shouldn't be kicked. And just, and it's like when he was a Buck, it's like, I have to root for this guy.
1: Yeah.
0: But man, he's not likable. And I just, I hate it because it's like Tyler Hero. It's like, I just, and it's not just because I went to the university or, but it's like, what are you doing? If in a month they trade him for something else, I will not shed one single tear. I just, what are you doing taking that shot?
1: That's something that you would say that.
0: Yeah, I'm saying, and you're in Wisconsin now.
1: I know.
0: You're a Buck. That's what you're going to say? You can give some cliche-ridden answer.
1: Some people, Reed.
0: Oh, my goodness.
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3: Good morning from Magna Media. The city of La Crosse announced that it will soon amend the bicycle and pedestrian master plan and invited residents to provide their input. Two open houses will take place on Tuesday, July 28th at the La Crosse Public Library, with the first session from noon to 1, followed by a 5 to 6 evening session. Participants will review maps and provide input on potential changes to the connectivity network. Potential changes and updated maps can be found on cityoflacrosse.org. I'm Kelly Wild for Magna Media.
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6: Sunny skies today with highs in the mid-90s and light west winds. Tonight stays clear, low of 71, light southwest winds. Tomorrow looks familiar, mostly sunny with highs back in the mid-90s, then mostly clear overnight with lows again in the low 70s. Thursday brings sunshine with a few clouds, highs in the low 90s. Friday closes things out with more sun than clouds, highs near 90, lows in the low 70s.

0: and Chelsea, he's Reed. Reed, there are 4 matches to the World Cup left. We have one later on today between France and Spain. But did you hear about this Colombia World Cup game?
1: I was asked this weekend, hey, are you watching the World Cup anymore because the USA is out of it? And I said, not even a little bit.
0: Okay.
1: So the answer is no.
0: So there was this player who missed a goal shot that then helped knock his team out of the World Cup, a Colombian forward player. So he, according to this New York Post article, he was refusing to fly home with the team, said he was going completely off the grid because he was getting death threats and other types of threats about him missing the goal. And I just think, and he's 26 years old, and I just think we're losing perspective here of this is a game. This guy's 26 years old. I mean, it's just, I think it's just horrible stuff. The World Cup seemed like it was bringing people together, bringing cultures together. People, you know, were experiencing ranch dressing. And then we have this, you know, really negative thing from this guy.
1: He's sad.
0: He's like, I'm going off the grid.
1: No, it's sad. And the people who send this stuff, I'm a huge sports fan. Like, if the Packers lose, it's tougher for me to take than it probably should be. You know, but I've gotten a lot better.
0: Because of me.
1: Because of Chelsea. Because
0: I'm like, Reed would, like, when we first got married, mope around, have a bit. It's just like,
1: I know, if I'd mope, I would just be frustrated.
0: Reed,
1: and I would say,
0: you
1: that
0: were crabby the rest of the day.
1: And I'm now, like, now I'm not.
0: You guys, it's a game. You have no control over it.
1: But death threats.
0: And it is what it is.
1: Being a part owner of the Packers, you know, I feel a little bit of a responsibility.
0: No.
1: But death threats?
0: Reed, it's serious stuff.
1: I feel
0: horrible for this guy.
2: 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Get to a water park and get some waves. 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
3: A heat advisory is in effect until 8 o'clock tomorrow night. A new final competency hearing date has been set for the lacrosse man charged with killing and hiding his roommate's corpse in a lacrosse Southside trailer park in August of 2024, who was found mentally ill and not competent to stand trial, but likely to regain competency. 57-year-old John Stumlin will have a final competency hearing August 5th. Stumlin has no previous criminal record. A lacrosse man was charged with sexual assault with use of force late last month. 48-year-old Jeremy Dings was bound over for trial earlier this month. He stood mute when asked to make a plea. Innocent pleas were entered. He'll be back in court a week from Friday. A plea deal appears likely for a Blair man charged with attempted child sexual assault in La Crosse County in April of last year. A plea and sentencing hearing for 47-year-old Jamie Sabota is set for August 18th. Sabota is also charged with using a computer to facilitate a child sex crime. A lacrosse man has been charged with 3 counts of felony child abuse. 30-year-old Zachary Volts was bound over for trial late last month. He stood mute when asked to make a plea. Innocent pleas were entered. He'll be back in court Friday. Results of a Tomah downtown revitalization study were released last week. Federal Brownfield Regional Director Roxanne Anderson says it includes 4 main items.
4: These 4 areas include a multi-use indoor recreational facility, which can include some type of indoor activity like a climbing wall or all-ages recreation or a pool. Then also cultural and family-oriented retail hub. That can look like a lot of different things, and that doesn't even have to be a single space, but as you start infilling the spots in downtown, you want to look at coffee shops, bookstores, indoor playgrounds, small micro-parks. Then you have mixed use and housing, which is needed, and then something that is going to bring people to the community, so a downtown boutique hotel.
3: The city now owns the property in the 1,000 block of Superior Avenue that previously housed an Asian restaurant and dance studio. The city would like to turn the property into a small hotel, but zoning administrator Charlie Handy says it could be used for any purpose. And the city is also looking at adding a Chris Kindle-type market as soon as Halloween. And now you're up to date. Craig Otto, Magnum Media News.

0: Hey, it's Reed and Chelsea with you. All right, Chelsea, everybody talking about how it is hot.
1: Yeah.
0: And I will say it is July, as Chelsea's reminded me.
1: I know.
0: So we just got to try and embrace it as much as we can. I have moved Chelsea's two potted plants to a different spot with a little more shade that I think...
1: I saw that, Reed.
0: I think it will be...
1: You're going to save them a little
0: helpful.
1: Bit.
0: Yeah, I think it will. Chelsea always likes these potted plants in one spot, but it's a lot of sun.
1: Mm-hmm.
0: And with this heat wave, I think they would just get absolutely fried.
1: It's good, Reed. You're like the gardener at home.
0: Yeah, and it's fine. I go out and Grant and I'll water them, and it just gives me a little. You know, I get to talk with whatever is on his mind, and so it's fun. And then we'll pull a couple weeds in the landscaping, and it's really good. So, but yeah, heat index values. I don't know if we're gonna quite get to 100, and compared to what we had a couple weeks ago,
1: yeah,
0: this doesn't feel too bad.
1: I know, but you see 97 on whatever day it is coming up.
0: Yeah, not saying it's easy, but it's not 112.
1: But I think the humidity is going to kind of come down as we go through the week, so that's helpful. But it's still, when you see 97 on there, it is a little staggering.
0: But again, compared to 110?
1: I know.
0: We're in agreement.

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0: She's Chelsea. I'm Reed. All right, Chelsea, you and I have stayed in a few Airbnbs in our life.
1: Mm-hmm.
0: Imagine you are walking around. You go in your Airbnb, you look around, right? And I don't look around for weird things. I just like to look around. What are the rooms like? All this stuff.
1: Okay.
0: Well, these two gals are going viral on TikTok because they were looking around and they saw a big framed photo of the beach.
1: Oh.
0: And it was from it wasn't a drone because it's probably 10 years ago.
1: Okay.
0: So maybe taken from, it was taken up high though. And it was just people on the beach mm-hmm. in the water. And it was just a cool beach shot.
1: Okay.
0: And they look closer and they're like, wait, is that dad?
1: No way.
0: In the water? Wait, that's me. The framed picture was all these people. And they picked themselves out.
1: That's kind of weird, isn't it? You don't put a framed picture of
0: you're trying to create an Airbnb beach vibe. You don't want to spend a lot of money. Something that could get broken by a drunk house guest. I don't know. It's not the crazy. When I looked
1: that's
0: at it.
1: That's weird.
0: It's not that creepy. It's just the beach.
1: Okay.
0: But they were like, this is odd. And it was from 10 years ago. They recognized the bathing suit they had worn. There's dad. There's me in the water. Again, with other people. And
1: I don't know. I still think it's a little interesting.
0: I
1: literally can go to the store, thrift store, and get a beachy type picture with nobody in it for $7, $8. So what's...
0: That is quite something to see yourself.
1: To take a picture of the beach without people's permission.
0: What are the rules with that?
1: I don't know. I don't know. I think it's weird, Reed.
0: I definitely... I get cautious. If Grant's at T-ball.
1: People in their swimming suits and all that.
0: If Grant's at T-ball, I feel like I want it to be obvious I'm taking a picture of my son.
1: I know.
0: Because you have all these other kids.
1: Right.
0: So you had to take pictures of, but it was, I don't know how they got the shot. It was a balcony shot. Maybe they were up in their balcony. I don't know. But if I saw that, I'd be like, oh, this is.
1: That's weird.
0: This is bizarre.
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7: Sunny skies today with highs in the mid-90s and light west winds. Tonight stays clear, low of 71, light southwest winds. Tomorrow looks familiar, mostly sunny with highs back in the mid-90s. Then mostly clear overnight with lows again in the low 70s. Thursday brings sunshine with a few clouds, highs in the low 90s. Friday closes things out with more sun than clouds, highs near 90, lows in the low 70s.

0: Hey, it's Reed and Chelsea along with you. So I was thinking back, you and I were talking a little bit yesterday about the weekend we had with our friends.
1: Yeah.
0: And it was a lot of fun, but it is interesting how parents all parent, just a little bit different.
1: Yeah.
0: And one of the things that I see a couple of parents that we know, they are in this, actually a number, quite a few parents. The kid wakes up really, really early on the weekends.
1: Mm-hmm.
0: And that's when the house starts. That's when
1: right.
0: everybody has to get up and start doing their thing.
1: Yes.
0: And we, that is not our life.
1: Mm-hmm.
0: You got to get up during the week. You got to do your thing. But like Sunday morning, I'm not getting up at 5:30. That is not happening. And I just wonder, we have two kids now, and Brielle wants to sleep in. Like, she doesn't want to be woken up. And then when
1: right.
0: she wakes up, she wants a half an hour to just play by herself in her room. She doesn't want anyone up in her business. Grant's ready to rock and roll. From the moment he wakes up, he expects engagement. But we have taught him, just because you're up, we can't all get up.
1: Mm-hmm.
0: And I would love some feedback from parents or grandparents on this to 910-912-6060. That is our text line. Do you think you can have some control over when your kids under 10 get up? Or are you stuck with what you have? Because I have heard parents with the kids getting up at 5:30 every day, 7 days a week, saying, well, it's just my kid. There's nothing I can do. And I've said to you, well, dang. I mean, A, I hope that's not true. B, I feel like I've pushed Grant
1: mm-hmm.
0: to say, no, we're not getting up at 6 a.m. Well, that's when I'm up. And I tell him, thanks for the information, but why is that applicable to anyone else?
1: Gosh, Reed.
0: So I want to know what people think. Can you control it as a parent or have some control? Or are you just beholden to however your kid is?
1: Mm-hmm.
0: Or do you get to mold them a little bit?
1: Yeah.
0: 910-912-6060.

0: Hey, it's Rita Chelsea. Reed, this kind of made waves over the weekend. So we have Kristen Cavallari, who is famous for shows like The Hills. She has her own brand. She was married to Jay Cutler of the Bears. Okay?
1: Okay.
0: So she said on a podcast that she typically has her three children fly in economy, and she's in first class. And her kids are 13, 12, and 10. And she just said, this is my parenting choice. I don't want my kids to get whatever they want. They have to see that if they want something, they work for it. Mom has to work. And I'm like, okay, I get that. I don't know if I agree with it because I want to be by my kids, but my kids aren't above the age of 10. So I don't know what that is like. And she's truly on like a vacation up there.
1: It's an interesting one. This is an interesting one that, yeah, they're an age. I think a kid, I mean, it depends on your kid. You can have a very mature 13-year-old or a very immature 15-year-old.
0: But I just feel like I would be like, first of all, I've never sat first class. Second of all, I would want to be by the kids in case if there was an emergency, like no matter the age. That's just me.
1: I will tell you, and this is probably just a dad-daughter thing. When Brielle's 24, I'll probably, if we're flying somewhere, I'm sitting next to her. Oh. I'm not even some random dude sitting next to her. That's the dad in me. So yeah, your 12-year-old, I would be uncomfortable. Now, if you're getting them all in the same, say there's row. Three of them and they're if all they're in the same row. I like that it's like, hey, you got to earn this.
0: Yeah.
1: But at the same time, there's sort of a, you know, we're a family element to this.
0: I have sat, it was interesting when I saw it.
1: I don't know if you know this. I've sat in first class once. It was on a trip to Arizona, and it was because my buddy, his uncle was a frequent flyer, and we got upgraded for free.
0: Yep.
1: I got to tell you, I don't know what the great shake is about flying first class. I really don't. You get a hot towel. You get like a drink. Maybe a meal, depending on it. A little more leg room. For what they charge, I don't care how much you'd have. I'm going to be in economy. It was like, how much are you paying for this?
0: Right.
1: That's just me. I think everybody has their own thing. If you're flying like to New Zealand, which that's really expensive, but a flight to Arizona, I was just like, I don't know. It's not that different.
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3: A heat advisory is in effect until 8 o'clock tomorrow night. A new final competency hearing date has been set for the La Crosse man charged with killing and hiding his roommate's corpse in a La Crosse Southside trailer park in August of 2024, who was found mentally ill and not competent to stand trial, but likely to regain competency. 57-year-old John Stumlin will have a final competency hearing August 5th. Stumlin has no previous criminal record. A La Crosse man was charged with sexual assault with use of force late last month. 48-year-old Jeremy Dings was bound over for trial earlier this month. He stood mute when asked to make a plea. Innocent pleas were entered. He'll be back in court a week from Friday. A plea deal appears likely for a Blair man charged with attempted child sexual assault in La Crosse County in April of last year. A plea and sentencing hearing for 47-year-old Jamie Sabota is set for August 18th. Sabota is also charged with using a computer to facilitate a child sex crime. A La Crosse man has been charged with three counts of felony child abuse. 30-year-old Zachary Volts was bound over for trial late last month. He stood mute when asked to make a plea. Innocent pleas were entered. He'll be back in court Friday. Results of a Tomah downtown revitalization study were released last week. Federal Brownfield Regional Director Roxanne Anderson says it includes four main items.
4: These four areas include a multi-use indoor recreational facility, which can include some type of indoor activity like a climbing wall or all-ages recreation or a pool. Then also cultural and family-oriented retail hub. That can look like a lot of different things, and that doesn't even have to be a single space, but as you start infilling the spots in downtown, you want to look at coffee shops, bookstores, indoor playgrounds, small micro-parks. Then you have mixed use and housing, which is needed, and then something that is going to bring people to the community, so a downtown boutique hotel.
3: The city now owns the property in the 1,000 block of Superior Avenue that previously housed an Asian restaurant and dance studio. The city would like to turn the property into a small hotel, but zoning administrator Charlie Handy says it could be used for any purpose. And the city is also looking at adding a Chris Kindle type market as soon as Halloween. And now you're up to date. Craig Otto, Magnum Media News.

0: Base reading Chelsea along with you. Saw this from JS Online, Chelsea. Milwaukee judge or judges are moving to ban AI-enabled smart glasses in the courtrooms because of privacy concerns.
1: Oh, my gosh.
0: So you could have, like, those Meta glasses could just record proceedings, could record jurors, could record witnesses, and obviously creates a somewhat dangerous scenario.
1: Who thinks of this stuff?
0: Milwaukee's joining a growing list. The Western District of Wisconsin banned smart glasses in February. New York became the first full state to ban them across every court starting July 20th.
1: Mm-hmm.
0: So that ban's going to start next week, Monday. But it all started after a California judge scolded Meta staffers wearing Ray-Bans at a Zuckerberg trial earlier this year. Mobile phones generally still allowed, you just can't record them. Now that they are making stylish glasses, the problem was those glasses always looked ugly. Mm-hmm. But now that they're making them more stylish and more people are wearing them, you think, well, you could be recorded anywhere, but typically you'd see someone holding their smartphone. Now they could just be looking at you with glasses on, and you could be recorded. And that is probably where the future's headed with this stuff. I wonder if partly why people just talk less with strangers is because of all the technology, not just because they're scrolling on it, but it's because, what am I being recorded with? How much engagement do I have with a stranger?
1: It's wild, Reed.

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0: Reed and Chelsea along with you. Chelsea got a bartender's trick here for...
1: Oh.
0: A simple trick for refreshing beer.
1: All right.
0: Yes.
1: Okay.
0: A bartender's trick is making the rounds. Fill a pint glass halfway with ice. Pour a light beer over it. And add a straw.
1: What?
0: The melting ice waters down the beer slightly, making it feel more refreshing on a hot day.
1: You could also freeze the glass.
0: A squeeze of lime or a pinch of salt works.
1: Again, you could freeze the glass.
0: Person who wrote the article says it's the most surprising, refreshing drink they've ever had.
1: Oh, wow.
0: This should not be legal in the state of Wisconsin.
1: Okay.
0: This is terrible advice.
1: Reed won't even put ice in his soda.
0: No, I don't want anything watered down. And I'm at a point now where if I go to a restaurant, because not the last restaurant I went to, but the one before, they poured a really good, what was it, like a dark ale into an ice cold glass. And I couldn't even taste it.
1: Mm.
0: You know, you don't want that stuff ice cold. You can't get the full smell and taste of the beer.
1: Right.
0: And I'm going to be at a point where I'm going to ask the waiter or waitress, like, I want you to pour this into a room temperature glass. Can you do that? And I know for a lot of people that's crazy. Beer is not meant to be drank ice cold, which some people think, no, that's wrong. It's supposed to be ice. You get more flavor on it. Now, a light beer could be a little different, but you're trying to make the beer watered down?
1: Mm.
0: Just drink water. There's no shame. Just drink water.
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4: Hi, this is Todd Steffel, Sergeant-at-Arms with the Terma American Legion Post 201. We'd like to thank Torkelson Funeral Home and Cremation, serving our neighbors and friends for over 100 years, for this opportunity to share our story. Terma American Legion was founded in 1921. We currently have 247 veteran members, 65 auxiliary members, and auxiliary now accepts male spouses, which is a good thing. The building that we currently reside in on 800 Wisconsin Avenue in Terma was constructed in 1993 and has a complete bar and a hall. Terma American Legion is also very busy supporting our local Terma Legion baseball. We have three teams currently, a 19U, a 17U and a 16U. This year, on the 21st of July, we are hosting the 19U regionals. That'll be Terma, Holman, La Crosse 50 Tours, and Middleton will be here to play a 3 to 4 day regional competition to move on to state. We currently play at the new Terma City Fields that are on the north end of town off of Flair Avenue, and also our selection for the Wisconsin American Legion Baseball All-Star Game to be held at Milwaukee after the Brewers game. Our representative, Blake Hahn, was chosen. This is Todd Steffel, Sergeant-at-Arms with the Terma American Legion Post 201. Again, we'd like to thank Torkelson Funeral Home and Cremation supporting our community for over 100 years. Thank you.
5: 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This message was paid for by the Friends of Steve Doyle.
6: Sunny skies today with highs in the mid-90s and light west winds. Tonight stays clear, low of 71, light southwest winds. Tomorrow looks familiar, mostly sunny with highs back in the mid-90s. Then mostly clear overnight with lows again in the low 70s. Thursday brings sunshine with a few clouds, highs in the low 90s. Friday closes things out with more sun than clouds, highs near 90, lows in the low 70s.

0: Hey, it's Reed and Chelsea. Reed, this photo gained a lot of traction on social media, and it's this kind of like bar row in Alabama, and it's, you know, around bar, not bar time, because bar time is like 2 a.m., but
1: I don't know what
0: it
1: is in Alabama. Okay.
0: And it's all of these girls out there, and it's Gen Z hanging in the, you know, in the streets outside the bar, and they're all wearing the exact same outfit. And it's the Reed, you tell me.
1: No, that's not a path I'm walking down here.
0: Well, you make fun of it with me. It's the light mom jeans, the baggier jeans, and a black top and white sneakers. And I kid you not, there's like, 15 girls that are standing there, like,
1: that used to
0: on
1: be,
0: their phone.
1: That used to be embarrassing. If you wore the same thing as the person next to you, people, especially women, used to be embarrassed about that, kids. And so, now...
0: Yeah, they talked about that online, how that used to be, like, not good. Like, you weren't showing your personality, and people are saying, like, Gen Z doesn't have personal style. They lack style. They don't know. And it's like, okay, like, for everybody to wear the same thing, that's... It's not like it was like, oh, it's a bachelorette party, and they're
1: right,
0: all matching.
1: Yeah, it's themed.
0: It's like... They're just, this is their going
1: out. That's how you came
0: outfit.
1: Out. Yeah, that's just, you came out of the house and just said that I'm going out, so this is what I'm wearing.
0: Is that funny?
1: Are Gen Z getting to a place, and Gen Zers, please don't take this the wrong way.
0: Oh boy,
1: I Brad. Mean, are you so in tune with what everyone's doing that you don't have your own individual style? You don't have your own personality almost.
0: Yeah.
1: It's just... Oh, this is what you do when you do this. This is what you say when you're in this situation. And it's just, that's a little, I think that next generation after Gen Z is going to go completely the other direction. I really do. I think they're going to be highly individualistic. I think they're not going to want to be so, I don't want to say connected, but just, it will be different. That pendulum will swing.
0: Yeah.
1: Because that is an example of Gen Z taking it to such an extreme.

0: Hey, it's Reed and Chelsea. Reminder, our text line is 910-912-6060. Reed, we got a couple responses here to Grant having two pairs of shoes. One of them has a hole in the toe, like a croc type shoe. And I said, okay, yep, both pairs are both the shoes need to get thrown away. And Reed's like, we can keep the other shoe, the left shoe, and see if we can find. So we had some...
1: I bet I was responses in to the that. Minority.
0: So we have Ed. Sorry, Reed, shoes come and go in pairs. That's just how it works. Spare yourself the clutter of saving things with no purpose. Reed does like a lot of clutter, I will say.
1: Well, it has no purpose today. Okay. It doesn't mean it won't be the exact thing you need tomorrow.
0: Okay. Here we have Kevin. Reed, I've been there and hate to say it. You cannot mix and match shoes for your kids. They grow out of them so quickly. It's just not worth the effort.
1: Who says it wouldn't be good by the time Briella's of age?
0: You're better off finding another pair at a garage sale, or if someone is seriously selling just the opposite shoe of what you need, run away. Definitely do not do this when they get older, because kids will be mean. Thank you both for making mornings awesome. Kevin.
1: Our coworker Diane.
0: Thank you, Kevin and Ed, for the message.
1: Our coworker Diane said, "Dear Reed, I think you need to throw away that left one too." Laughing, crying face emoji. And I said, "Spoken like a true mom."
0: Yeah.
1: And she said, "I'd tease you a little bit." And I said, "Chelsea says the mom's got to stick together." So do you throw away a pair of socks if one sock has 100%. Got a hole in it? Or you just throw both away?
0: Well, if it's like came in a pack and there's several other of your black ones that match, I don't.
1: You don't.
0: But if it's two Spider-Man socks.
1: It's a black croc. And, this is nothing special. It's a black croc.
0: And Grant also will not let me throw socks away that have holes in it. That was another thing that I have to sneak and throw things away with him.
1: My rule is.
0: And you. Is that a coincidence? I think not.
1: My rule with a sock is hole in the toe that's annoying. Got to throw it away. Hole in the heel, only a problem if it's noticeable walking around the house without shoes on.
0: Mm-hmm.
1: Hole in the middle of the foot, irrelevant. You can still wear that. But I have been over at someone's house. We've all been there, right? You take your shoes off and they're your ugly socks.
0: Yeah.
1: And it's like,
0: oh no.
1: No, I am a mature adult. 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
7: There's

0: Hey, it's Reed and Chelsea with you. All right, Chelsea. So, Tyler Hero, a now Milwaukee Buck, traded from the Heat for the Giannis trade.
1: Oh.
0: Now, Wisconsin guy. Decommitted from the Badgers back in the day.
1: Oh.
0: And went to Kentucky in 2018-2019. Are you with me so far?
1: Mm-hmm.
0: So, at a Bucks-Heat summer league game, Jimmy Jackson asked why he decommitted from the Badgers.
1: Okay.
0: Now, you could just say, not the right fit.
1: Oh, boy.
0: I could give you a pretty cliche sports answer. I've been enough around to these athletes and coaches. Hero's answer was, if I didn't commit, I probably wouldn't be on the Bucks right now. Meaning, I wouldn't have made the NBA.
1: Really?
0: Now, he went to Kentucky, 13th overall pick in the 2019 NBA draft. Very much a good scorer. His attitude at times in Miami was questioned.
1: Oh, okay.
0: Girlfriend drama, just kind of like my you-know-what doesn't stink. Just sort of that attitude.
1: Okay.
0: And it's hard because I want to root for this guy. Being a Wisconsin person originally, now he's a Milwaukee Buck.
1: He's a native to Wisconsin, right?
0: Yes. Yep. But I remember Grayson Allen was on the Bucks, and he was a former Dookie. And
1: Dookie.
0: You know, kicking people where they shouldn't be kicked. And just, and it's like when he was a Buck, it's like, I have to root for this guy.
1: Yeah.
0: But man, he's not likable. And I just, I hate it because it's like Tyler Hero. It's like, I just, and it's not just because I went to the university or, but it's like, what are you doing? If in a month they trade him for something else, I will not shed one single tear. I just, what are you doing taking that shot?
1: That's something that you would say that.
0: Yeah, I'm saying, and you're in Wisconsin now.
1: I know.
0: You're a Buck. That's what you're going to say? You can give some cliche-ridden answer.
1: Some people, Breed.
0: Oh, my goodness.

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1: Ladies up in here tonight. 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

0: There's Nikki Lee hanging out with you. An update. There's a parasite going around. Cyclosporiosis. It's a tough one to say, but it's a doozy, that's for sure. And we're thinking maybe that's what was going on with my intestinal issues this last week, that maybe I have somehow come in contact with it. I did speak with my doctor, though, and they don't want to do any testing because I'd already been to the emergency room and I'm on antibiotics for that. So they were like, you know what, if you have it, the antibiotics are going to knock it out of you, so you don't have to worry about that. But it is, they're thinking it's linked to fresh produce. So restaurants are adjusting their menus accordingly. Make sure you're washing any produce that you're going to be consuming, fresh produce, whatever. They're thinking maybe like leafy lettuce, shredded lettuces and stuff, but they really don't have a definitive answer on where this parasite is coming from. And it is just, it's like an outbreak, basically. And the U.S. has seen outbreaks of cyclosporiosis in the past, and some 4,000 reported cases this summer are much higher than normal and raising real concerns about the illness. It's a very uncomfortable illness. It's not fatal, though, and can be treated with antibiotics.
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5: Through midday, clear skies with light west winds, highs in the mid-90s, though fog remains widespread with visibility down around half a mile. Tonight stays clear, lows near 71, light south winds. Tomorrow turns mostly sunny, temperatures right back in the mid-90s, then mostly clear tomorrow night with similar lows in the low 70s. Thursday looks mainly sunny with highs in the low 90s, and Friday brings mostly sunny skies with highs near 90.

So I was talking about the cyclosporiosis parasite going around, the outbreak of it. And there's also, along with that, TikTok trends that are going along with it. Like people talk about, tell me you're from Michigan without telling me you're from Michigan. I know we're in Wisconsin. And then the girl proceeds to go on saying that she won't eat any fresh produce, hasn't eaten it for a week because she doesn't want to get the parasite. Where other people are taking it, and I'm highly against this, as a trend of losing weight. They're like, oh, if I can get this bug and it makes me lose weight, then I'm going to lick this fresh produce. It's ridiculous. Don't do that. I mean, don't do that. It's you don't want it. There's other ways to lose weight. Take it from somebody who possibly has the parasite. You don't

0: The Michael Jackson biopic has hit another milestone. I'm Nikki Lee, and Michael has surpassed the 1 billion mark at the box office, becoming the first biopic to cross that threshold. In June, it claimed the title of the highest grossing biopic of all time, taking over from the Oscar-winning film Oppenheimer. Is also the highest grossing musical biopic of all time, surpassing Bohemian Rhapsody, and the biggest film ever for Lionsgate. The movie starring the King of Pop's nephew, Jafar Jackson, in the title role, debuted in April with an impressive $217 million globally.
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4: Through midday, clear skies with light west winds, highs in the mid-90s, though fog remains widespread with visibility down around half a mile. Tonight stays clear, lows near 71, light south winds. Tomorrow turns mostly sunny, temperatures right back in the mid-90s, then mostly clear tomorrow night with similar lows in the low 70s. Thursday looks mainly sunny with highs in the low 90s, and Friday brings mostly sunny skies with highs near 90.

0: Madonna says she's feeling grateful and surprised after Confessions 2 became her 10th number one album. I'm Nikki Lee, and thank you to everyone who has been a part of this and who has helped make this dream come true, especially my fans. She took to social media saying, the goodwill and positivity has been incredible. She's pinching herself, she said. I can't believe it. It's number one all around the world. That's really cool for Madonna, especially given her age and that she's got a number one album. I am really impressed with that myself and surprised. Actually, no, I'm not, because she's always been a great performer and a good singer. So good on you, Madonna.
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2: A heat advisory is in effect until 8 o'clock tomorrow night. A new final competency hearing date has been set for the La Crosse man charged with killing and hiding his roommate's corpse in a La Crosse Southside trailer park in August of 2024, who was found mentally ill and not competent to stand trial, but likely to regain competency. 57-year-old John Stumlin will have a final competency hearing August 5th. Stumlin has no previous criminal record. A La Crosse man was charged with sexual assault with use of force late last month. 48-year-old Jeremy Dings was bound over for trial earlier this month. He stood mute when asked to make a plea. Innocent pleas were entered. He'll be back in court a week from Friday. A plea deal appears likely for a Blair man charged with attempted child sexual assault in La Crosse County in April of last year. A plea and sentencing hearing for 47-year-old Jamie Sabota is set for August 18th. Sabota is also charged with using a computer to facilitate a child sex crime. A La Crosse man has been charged with three counts of felony child abuse. 30-year-old Zachary Voltz was bound over for trial late last month. He stood mute when asked to make a plea. Innocent pleas were entered. He'll be back in court Friday. Results of a Tomah downtown revitalization study were released last week. Federal Brownfield Regional Director Roxanne Anderson says it includes four main items.
3: These four areas include a multi-use indoor recreational facility, which can include some type of indoor activity like a climbing wall or all-ages recreation or a pool. Then also cultural and family-oriented retail hub. That can look like a lot of different things, and that doesn't even have to be a single space, but as you start infilling the spots in downtown, you want to look at coffee shops, bookstores, indoor playgrounds, small micro-parks. Then you have mixed use and housing, which is needed, and then something that is going to bring people to the community, so a downtown boutique hotel.
2: The city now owns the property in the 1,000 block of Superior Avenue that previously housed an Asian restaurant and dance studio. The city would like to turn the property into a small hotel, but zoning administrator Charlie Handy says it could be used for any purpose. And the city is also looking at adding a Chris Kindle-type market as soon as Halloween. And now you're up to date. Craig Otto, Magnum Media News.

Hey, it's Nikki Lee. Once again, we are under a heat advisory because it's hot out there. So keep that in mind. Stay cool. Stay hydrated. Just be safe. If you don't have to go out in the heat, don't, because it's going to be a scorcher. But things should start cooling down over the next couple days. I mean, not a lot, but we won't be under heat advisory.

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Monopoly is headed to Netflix. I'm Nikki Lee, and the streaming service has announced that it will bring the board game to life in a brand new competition series that will find contestants competing for the chance to win $2 million. The show will take place in a life-size Monopoly town square and find 12 players competing for the grand prize. Casting is now open for the series, which will premiere in 2027.

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6: Through midday, clear skies with light west winds, highs in the mid-90s, though fog remains widespread with visibility down around half a mile. Tonight, stays clear, lows near 71, light south winds. Tomorrow turns mostly sunny, temperatures right back in the mid-90s, then mostly clear tomorrow night with similar lows in the low 70s. Thursday looks mainly sunny with highs in the low 90s, and Friday brings mostly sunny skies with highs near 90.

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1: A heat advisory is in effect until 8 o'clock tomorrow night. A new final competency hearing date has been set for the La Crosse man charged with killing and hiding his roommate's corpse in a La Crosse Southside trailer park in August of 2024, who was found mentally ill and not competent to stand trial, but likely to regain competency. 57-year-old John Stumlin will have a final competency hearing August 5th. Stumlin has no previous criminal record. A La Crosse man was charged with sexual assault with use of force late last month. 48-year-old Jeremy Dings was bound over for trial earlier this month. He stood mute when asked to make a plea. Innocent pleas were entered. He'll be back in court a week from Friday. A plea deal appears likely for a Blair man charged with attempted child sexual assault in La Crosse County in April of last year. A plea and sentencing hearing for 47-year-old Jamie Sabota is set for August 18th. Sabota is also charged with using a computer to facilitate a child sex crime. A La Crosse man has been charged with three counts of felony child abuse. 30-year-old Zachary Volts was bound over for trial late last month. He stood mute when asked to make a plea. Innocent pleas were entered. He'll be back in court Friday. Results of a Tomah downtown revitalization study were released last week. Federal Brownfield Regional Director Roxanne Anderson says it includes four main items.
2: These four areas include a multi-use indoor recreational facility, which can include some type of indoor activity like a climbing wall or all-ages recreation or a pool. Then also cultural and family-oriented retail hub. That can look like a lot of different things, and that doesn't even have to be a single space, but as you start infilling the spots in downtown, you want to look at coffee shops, bookstores, indoor playgrounds, small micro-parks. Then you have mixed use and housing, which is needed, and then something that is going to bring people to the community, so a downtown boutique hotel.
1: The city now owns the property in the 1,000 block of Superior Avenue that previously housed an Asian restaurant and dance studio. The city would like to turn the property into a small hotel, but zoning administrator Charlie Handy says it could be used for any purpose. And the city is also looking at adding a Chris Kindle-type market as soon as Halloween. And now you're up to date. Craig Otto, Magnum Media News.

it's been head in the bottle for my heart in a case. Head's getting harder to advise. Play a sad song on a tiny violin for the man at the bar confessing his sins.

Hey, it's Nikki Lee, and it is time to spill the tea on what's going on in Hollywood and beyond. And we're going to start with Taylor Swift and Travis Kelce. They are rumored to have a fluffy white dog that was spotted with Travis on Sunday, hopping off Taylor's private jet in Florida. They have yet to share any details about it, so maybe that's their first child together. And two more of the Julie Pitt kids are stepping away from Brad Pitt's name. This time it's 24-year-old Maddox and 21-year-old Zahara. Yeah, they are filing and making like petitions to get Angelina's last name and just hers and not Brad Pitt's. And a list of the worst TV shows of all time includes My Mother, The Car, Kim Kardashian's legal drama, All's Fair, and of course, The Jerry Springer Show. And Jelly Roll says he can't have a cheat meal because the addict in him comes out and it becomes a 5-day food bender. But when it happens, he gives himself grace and tries not to do, and he tries to have 2 bad days in a row instead of 5. You know, props to Jelly Roll because he has come so far in his journey of weight loss and it looks amazing.

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We've got a new workout trend that's getting popular. I'm Nikki Lee, and this latest workout trend in New York City is chess boxing, which is where competitors engage in an 11-round match, alternating between playing chess on a game board and actually boxing in a ring. Yep, you heard me right. That's what they're doing. The people who have done it say that it's cathartic, mental and physical workout, and it is meant to be fun and not taken too seriously, clearly.

Celine Dion will release a new song called Bonjour, Pardon, Mercy, which is Hello, Sorry, Thank You, on July 3rd. It's available for pre-sale now. I'm Nikki Lee, and it'll be a second new song she's released since announcing her Paris residency set to take place this fall. She put out a song called Dancin's in April. I love Celine Dion. She has just such an iconic voice, and I'm glad that she is. She had that statue syndrome, I think it was called something along those lines, but I'm glad that she is able to put out new music and do a residency.

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7: Through midday, clear skies with light west winds, highs in the mid-90s, though fog remains widespread with visibility down around half a mile. Tonight, stays clear, lows near 71, light south winds. Tomorrow turns mostly sunny, temperatures right back in the mid-90s, then mostly clear tomorrow night with similar lows in the low 70s. Thursday looks mainly sunny with highs in the low 90s, and Friday brings mostly sunny skies with highs near 90.

Hey, it's Nikki Lee, and it is time for my world-famous random fact of the day. So the former CEO of the company that owns Tinder, Match, and OkCupid, which he also co-founded, has never been on an online date. And that's my random fact for the day. Do with it what you will.

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Usher, Ludacris, and Lil Jon right there with the yeah. Hey, it's Natalie, and good afternoon. I hope you guys are having a beautiful day out there. Right now, Bryan Adams with Summer of 69.

Hey, it's Natalie. Are you guys sick of changing your clocks twice a year? Because, you know, I mean, it takes some time to get used to it. Everybody's like, oh my gosh, it's going to take me like a week to get used to this. Well, changing the clocks twice a year could come to an end. I know, they've been talking about this for years. The Sunshine Protection Act is up for debate in Washington. It would finally lock the clock in for good, but would it be in daylight saving time mode or would it be in standard mode? That is the question. I personally prefer daylight saving time. I like more evening light because I get more done. And I am not a morning person, so that light is just wasted on me.

0: Hey, it's Natalie. So my daughter calls me a screenager. Have you guys heard about this before? It's like, you know, teenagers are always on their screens. So screenager. Well, I feel like I'm not on my phone that much, but I guess when I'm home, I'm definitely just sort of scrolling or playing a game. A new survey says that more than half of Americans think keeping their online presence feels more like work than fun. So they're posting less, which I totally notice. I post less on social media and I just doom scroll. Anyone else think that like posting on social media feels like another job? And if I'm not getting paid for it, it's like, why?
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4: Today, more sun than clouds and a high in the mid-90s. Areas of fog with visibility around half a mile. Expect west winds near 10. Overnight, clear skies with lows in the low 70s. Southwest winds at 10. Tomorrow features a few clouds with similar highs in the mid-90s. Tomorrow night, partly cloudy, lows again in the low 70s. By Thursday, mostly clear with highs in the low 90s. For Friday, mostly sunny with highs near 92.

fact that, you know, I know I'm going to go see it in the theater. It's a 2-hour and 45-minute movie. That is long. And if you were going to go see like a play or a musical, they'd have an intermission. So you could go to the bathroom, you could get more refreshments. I really think with movies that are over 2 hours, you have to have an intermission. Because in Avengers Doomsday, nobody wants to take a bathroom break because you don't know what you're going to miss, right? I just think they need to consider this.

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0: 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So if I can get like two for one, that'd be great.
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4: Tonight looks clear with a low in the low 70s, southwest wind around 10, and widespread fog dropping visibility to about half a mile. Tomorrow brings sunshine and a high in the mid-90s. Clouds return tomorrow night with lows again in the low 70s. Thursday offers a few clouds and a high in the low 90s. Friday turns mostly clear with highs near 92, and Saturday brings sun and clouds with temperatures once more in the low 90s.

0: Hey, it's Natalie. So I'm talking with my daughter the other day, and then there was something in Spanish written, and she goes, I wish I spoke Spanish. And I was like, you know what? You're taking Spanish next year in school. I think it was probably the first time she realized how one of her classes in schools might benefit her in the future. She had like a ding ding moment. And I love that. But also, I wanted to tell her, like, it's just one line. You can pick up your phone and you can have your phone translate that in a snap.
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Hey, it's Natalie. Have you ever wanted to work when you wanted to work? And would you actually get more work done? One major company says postings with flexible job schedules are attracting about 25% more applicants than traditional full-time positions. It seems that workers increasingly value choosing when they work as much as choosing where they work. So if you could work when you wanted to work, would you get more work done? Would you actually go to work? I think there would have to be like some kind of requirements. Like you still have to work 8 hours, but you can do it whenever you want to.

Hey, it's Natalie, and coming up, your Hollywood headlines. Another two Jolie Pitt kids are dropping the Pitt from their name. We've got the runtime for Avengers Doomsday, and it's going to be a long one. And there is a new life-size version of Monopoly coming your way on Netflix. Details on the way.

0: Hey, it's Natalie, and here are your Hollywood headlines. Two more of the Jolie Pitt kids are taking steps to remove Pitt from their names. This time, it's 21-year-old Zahara and 24-year-old Maddox. Now, all six of the kids have reportedly distanced themselves from Brad Pitt, even his biological children. I am greatly looking forward to Avengers Doomsday, but I really think that they need to have an intermission because Avengers Doomsday will run 2 hours and 45 minutes, which is longer than Infinity War, but shorter than Endgame. And Netflix is bringing you Life-Size Monopoly. It's a new competition series set to premiere in 2027. It'll take place on a scaled-up version of the game board and feature 12 players competing for a $2 million prize.
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8: Tonight looks clear with a low in the low 70s, southwest wind around 10, and widespread fog dropping visibility to about half a mile. Tomorrow brings sunshine and a high in the mid-90s. Clouds return tomorrow night with lows again in the low 70s. Thursday offers a few clouds and a high in the low 90s. Friday turns mostly clear with highs near 92, and Saturday brings sun and clouds with temperatures once more in the low 90s.

0: Mix 96 and 97.9 Beer by Bike Brigade Bingo happening tomorrow at the Omni Center in Onalaska. 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

Hey, it's Natalie. It is going to be another warm night tonight. Throw off those blankets. You're not going to want them on you at all. When it starts to get dark, that's when you want to open your windows. Do not open your windows before that. You are just letting hot air in. And it can be so uncomfortable to sleep when it's hot. So you got to wait till it's dark, then open your windows, and it might let a little bit of a breeze in, but be cautious. Play it by ear.

Hey, it's Natalie. You ever get like a friend request from somebody on social media and you go, oh my gosh, I haven't heard from them in so long. So you go and check when the last time they posted on their social media and it was like 2 years ago and you're like, oh, so you're on social media, but you're not on social media. And then you realize, when was the last time I posted? In a new survey from a privacy company, they found that 55% of Americans say maintaining their social media presence now feels more like work instead of fun, and they're just starting to post less. The biggest reason people are pulling back: political arguments, endless doom scrolling, and concerns about privacy, and it's just exhausting.

Would you cry if you saw me crying? And would you save my soul tonight? Would you tremble if I touched your lips? Or would you laugh